0: Tracy.
1: Oh, hi.
0: The party's about to begin. No one knew where you were, so I thought I'd come look for you.
1: Thank you, Mike. I'll see you back at the house.

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A distant morning of a train seems to play a sad refrain to the night.

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Oh, have you ever been lonely, people? 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

0: Count?
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0: awkwardness in between. You've got to spread joy,
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0: to the maximum, bring gloom down to the minimum. And high face,

but it doesn't thrill me half as much as dancing cheek to cheek. Oh, I'd love to go out fishing in a river or a creek, but I don't enjoy it half as much